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1: 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You will never walk alone.
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0: Yeah.
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0: Naitwa Jennifer, kutoka Uganda. Yeah.
2: So, Uganda wanasalimia aje sebo.
0: Mwasuze mutia nuka sebo. Is it? No, it's actually afternoon. Uh-huh. So, mulimutieyo.
1: Mulimutieyo.
0: Yeah, so, I'm humbled to be here. Mm-hmm. I think this is, I can't remember the amount of times I've been here, but I'm grateful I'm here.
2: Karibu sana, feel at home.
0: Yeah.
2: Tunasema karibu nyumbani, najua.
0: Asante.
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0: Yeah.
2: Ndiyo.
0: Yes.
2: All right, Kelly Roy, naona mambo yapo na ratiba ipo, na mgeni wetu si siku ya kwanza kuja hapa, ni mgeni amejulikana, lakini kwa ufasaha, kwa wale wengine hawakujui, ni mara ya kwanza kufungulia Swahili Radio SA, pengine introduction kidogo ndio watu wakujue.
0: Sasa naitwa Jennifer, former chairperson ya Ugandan community kwa South Australia.
2: Yes.
0: Alafu pia niko mzazi. Mm-hmm. I'm a mom of two.
2: Okay.
0: Oh, nice. That's the flag that I like to use a lot. So that flag goes a long way. Yeah.
2: Okay. Mom of two. Aya, aonekani jamani huyo anapendeza. Sikuelewa. Wewe unamfuata huyo, yani ratiba. 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
0: wewe umewahi kuona millennials. You look at the millennials first of all. Millennials, sisi, we don't let go of ourselves.
2: Mimi ndio millennial.
0: Wewe siji kama.
2: Ama nini nyingine ya Gen Z? 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
0: Mwili tunaacha, lakini millennials naona they try their best to look up.
2: Sema mwili mpya mbinguni.
1: Excuse me, Gen Z bana huku wanavaa Crocs na vitu za kulala huku kwenye
2: mtaani. Town. Vipi siku ya leo Jennifer, ni kipi kimekufikisha studio?
0: So I started coming here I think last year. And I did speak about African Athletic Sports Carnival.
2: Kabisa.
0: That was at the initial stages.
1: Mm-hmm.
0: Sasa saa hizi chakula imeiva.
2: Mm-hmm.
0: We are about to serve.
1: Uh-huh. Yes.
0: So I thought I would revisit where I first shared.
1: Okay.
0: And let the community know. All right. Where we're standing.
1: Mm-hmm. Mm. So, kitueleza.

0: or in general term, tuambie hizi mbio ama hiki chakula ni kipi, na pia kuna aina tofauti tofauti ya hivi vyakula vyako, na pia ndio tueleze kusajili ni wapi.
1: So we have different races that will happen.
0: Yes.
1: First and foremost, it will be a fun day as well.
0: All right.
1: We have lots of entertainment.
0: Mm-hmm.
1: We have live streaming that will happen on the day.
0: Yes.
1: We have bring your kids. We mm-hmm. have a dash race,
0: okay.
1: which is 50 meters.
0: Uh-huh.
1: At our race, unaweza ku give your all for those that 20 50 meters, Cindy?
0: Mm-hmm.
1: Yeah. So we do have, it will be endorsed by the Minister of Sports and Recreation.
0: Mm-hmm.
1: So it's the inaugural. This is the first of its kind.
0: Yes.
1: You don't want to miss. Oh, the team has worked hard.
0: Yes.
1: The team has worked hard.
0: Okay.
1: Yeah.
0: So where can those one who have not yet registered, where can they
1: so,
0: go and register?
1: So registration will close in a week's time.
0: Mm-hmm.
1: So you can go to Empress website, or you can register. You can go on Facebook or social media handles and register from African Athletic Sports Carnival. Tuko na social media handles.
0: Okay.
2: Mm. African Athletic Sports Carnival,
1: South All Australia. Right.
0: Mm-hmm. Ni nini hasa ilileta ndoto? What brought this
1: ndoto, it's really good for us to listen to the young people.
0: Mm-hmm.
1: Lakini mimi, the reason ndoto ilikuja sauri niliona msichana moja.
0: Yes.
1: She used to be a very good runner.
0: Mm-hmm.
1: Like a really, really good runner. And I would follow her mom's page on
0: yes.
1: Facebook.
0: Mm-hmm.
1: And then one day I was expecting this little girl to have excelled somewhere.
0: Yeah.
1: Only to find she dropped out. So I felt like as community, that is a gap that has been marginalized for a long time.
0: Mm-hmm.
1: Nobody cared about our athletes.
0: Okay.
1: So someone had to do something
0: mm-hmm.
1: to at least build the momentum, let our athletes feel that they are represented as well.
0: Okay.
1: Mm.
0: That's a good thing. Na pia ukiangalia kuna umesema hiyo ndoto unaanzisha. Na pengine katika safari yenye uliamua, let me just start this dream. Okay. What has been the challenges all the way? Since you started up to now that you have said the food is ready.
1: Oh, it's been like, just like, you know, one of the things you have to deal with is humans.
0: Mm-hmm.
1: You need to have interpersonal skills.
0: Mm-hmm. Yes.
1: That is very important. We've faced few hurdles.
0: Yeah.
1: But I think in the end of the day, what you call challenges
0: mm-hmm.
1: are motivation
0: yes.
1: to make you do your best
0: wow.
1: and become
0: wow.
1: the best.
0: Wow.
1: So it
0: you
1: wasn't a challenge.
0: I turned
1: challenges into motivation,
0: mm-hmm.
1: and that's why we are about to serve the food.
0: Okay.
2: Mm. Apo kabisa. Alafu sasa, kuna wale watu upewa motivation na kujua.
1: Mm-hmm.
2: Aya, nimekuja, nimeshinda. Kunaenda vipi?
1: So I see my Uganda, I see Uganda has registered. Let me tell you, I'm just... So I see Uganda has registered.
0: Mm-hmm.
1: So come ready
2: mm-hmm.
1: come ready to support your region.
0: Kenya registered as well.
1: I see Kenyans there. I see Kenyans.
0: Kenya.
1: We have 22 countries that have registered to represent.
2: Mm-hmm. Very nice.
1: So that is really we have more than 130 athletes that
0: mm-hmm.
1: have registered.
0: Mm-hmm.
1: Now, I know we are heading to the peak.
0: Yes.
1: We only have like a week or so.
0: Yes.
1: So if you're there, you're an athlete.
0: Mm-hmm.
1: Or you inspire or aspire to be one.
0: Okay.
1: Please.
0: All right. Jay, after baada ya kukimbia, kuna tuzo?
1: Yes. So we do have South Australian Sports Institute.
0: Mm-hmm.
1: We do have NSFL.
0: Mm-hmm.
1: We do have this sporting companies or organizations that will be on ground that day.
0: Mm-hmm.
1: So if you do your best, you end up in a club
0: mm-hmm.
1: or you end up, like for example, South Australian Sports Institute, watakupeleka, put you under their wing
0: mm-hmm.
1: and train you, give
2: uh-huh.
1: you the necessary. So this is an opportunity for us. It's just not like we go and finish there and then
0: mm-hmm.
1: that's it.
0: Mm-hmm.
1: But there is a real career path which will come out of it.
2: So you want to mean we may get the next?
1: Yes, we are looking for the next gout, but
2: gout?
1: I am looking for the female.
0: Yeah. And the next.
1: I've not had the African female in Australia.
2: Boy child.
1: No, but not boy child.
0: Mm-hmm.
1: I want to see what my girls, I know my girls are good,
0: mm-hmm.
1: but that's the whole point why African Athletic Sports Carnival is there, because I saw a young girl give up her dream.

0: okay. of running. So Stacey, I want to see the girls come up as well. Please. Mm-hmm. Don't hesitate.
1: Yes, I'm gonna run.
2: Nataka kuuliza kama Stacy atakuwa akikimbia.
0: Stacy, millennials hatutamenya. We will not run. Millennials hatutakimbia.
1: I'm
2: done. I'm Gen Z.
0: You're Gen Z. Wewe? Wewe ni Gen Z?
2: Ujamwona na Crocs.
1: Ujamwona na pajama town.
2: Aone mpaka amevaa ile headgear.
0: So the food is looking really good. Yeah. The team has worked it
1: out. Swali langu kwa Jennifer, katika hii safari yako, ukiangalia hivi, ukianza, you just said that it's a community thing. Ulisema katika pale, tuseme jamii. Na je, hii race yako umeanda, ina manufaa yepi katika jamii?
0: Sasa, Tracy, Stacy, sorry. Mm-hmm. I'm a Ugandan. Ukionga, if you're asking me a question, yeah?
1: All right. Just, I'm sorry.
0: Turn down.
2: Alisema Kiswahili ni ya kuuza mio.
1: Nafikiri walituambia wanajua Kiswahili kumbe. Anyway, wanatuambia ni Waingereza.
0: I was just to ask you.
1: Yes, yes. Meshuga. You've said about this race. You've said about the preparation you've started since you started till now. And probably...
0: The team.
1: Yes. Mm. And mostly you just aligned your word back to the society. Mm. So... According to your team, your preparation, what do you think this race has any effect to the society?
0: I think for me, it's about covering a gap.
1: Okay.
0: There was the marginalized people in the society.
1: Mm-hmm.
0: It's about acknowledging that we see you.
1: Mm-hmm.
0: And, you know, every organization is doing their best to cover something.
1: Okay.
0: Just like when you see with the government, they of course give funds mm-hmm. for people to do the work that yeah. they cannot do.
1: Mm-hmm.
0: So I feel our athletes will be represented, more especially with the feedback that we have been getting.
1: Mm-hmm.
0: We see that there's a very, very big positive impact already.
1: Okay.
0: Like, for example, we do have a blind person
1: mm-hmm.
0: that is a runner. She's mm-hmm. a 100 meters sprinter.
1: Wow.
0: So she's from Namibia and she feels represented and she's like, I'm going to participate
1: okay.
0: in that.
1: Okay.
0: So.
1: All right. Nzuri hii.
2: Nzuri hii.
1: Nzuri sana. Na pia katika angazia hayo Kelly Roy,
2: mm-hmm.
1: Tunakumbuka kuwa mambo kama haya, kama ni mambo watu wanatengeneza, kama ni athletics, kama ni soccer, kama unaleta ni rugby, ama unaleta any sport, when they make any sport, is about bringing all people together
0: yes.
1: because it's a peaceful stuff. Mambo ya sports is one way of bringing peace, bringing people
0: sasa,
1: together.
0: Na kitu ingine enye nita kuambia is when you look at athletics,
1: mm-hmm.
0: athletics is the mother of all sports.
1: Okay.
0: You need to have that stamina to be able to
1: do soccer, rugby.
0: So if we don't nurture that,
1: yes.
0: we will not get the best.
1: So everything starts from athlete.
2: Actually, yes. Actually, even back home,
1: yes.
2: Unapata, ukitaka kuwa askari, lazima uweze kuweza kukimbia.
0: They will make you do mchaka.
2: Lakini sijui baada ya miaka kadhaa nini happen, unapata.
1: pesa inaingia.
0: So it's also really good. One of the things that I'm humbled is to see that Africans, we do have past veterans, Olympians here.
1: Mm.
0: So something like this will make this baba or mama reminisce with the old days
2: mm-hmm.
0: and be like, you know. And also, like, for me, I'm a mother of two. Kesho, I will be old. Probably I will be called an ancestor.
1: Mm.
0: But what will the next generation say? What did my mom do? Or what did our ancestors do?
2: Mm-hmm.
0: So for us to... Mm-hmm. For us to leave a legacy that our kids will follow is really important. So African Athletics Carnival is here.
1: Okay.
0: It's for all of us.
1: Mm-hmm.
0: And, you know, we will be proud one day when South Australia produces some of the best athletes to represent us on center
1: right.
0: stage.
2: So kuweza kujisajili pale mpenzi msikilizaji, enda pale kwenye African Athletics Sports Carnival pale kwenye Facebook page.
1: Uh-huh.
2: Utaweza kupata details. Pia kuna website inaitwa Embrace. Mm-hmm. Embrace nini? Ebu tueleze the full website.
0: Oh, it's called Embrace. Just Embrace.
1: Mm-hmm.
0: Embrace. Okay. Nishikili,
1: Embrace me. Embrace me. Yeah,
0: it's just
1: ni
0: Embrace.
1: Yes. Okay.
2: Utaweza kupata hizo zinaitwa nini? Details za kuweza
0: ku
2: register pale.
1: Kabisa.
2: Tuweza kupata muziki alafu
1: tingia kidogo.
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2: Ay, ay, ay, anasema pale. 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Why are you lying like that? Kesho hyper promise jamani.
3: Yolo.
2: Yeah? Anakuambia, I'm a Kenyan, so you know I'm a marathon runner.
3: Oh, we are good.
2: Are you good?
3: Uganda, we are good.
2: Tanzania, awa sijui wapi. Do you Burundi, Rwanda, kukimbia wapi?
3: Kipchora. Ethiopia.
4: Did you see the guy that actually won some years back? Even in recent.
2: I know Kipchum is from Uganda.
4: No, we steal them from Kenya, by the way. Yes. You are good neighbors. You
2: no. Saizi tupatane kwa hizi mbio taretano.
4: Taretano September.
2: Yeah, tupatane taretano pale tuone ni nani. We are Kenyan, so you know we are marathon runners.
4: Uganda is coming. Uganda is coming. Hey.
2: Hawa watoto matoke.
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3: So, tueleze kwa mara ya mwisho watu wanaweza register wapi? Nimeona inaitwa embraceadlyouth.org. Mm-hmm. Unaweza enda kwenye hiyo website pale, utaweza kuregister hapo.
4: Mm-hmm. Yes, you can go to Embrace website. Mm-hmm. And then just go on the tab, you'll see it is written African Athletic Sports Carnival.
3: Awesome.
4: Okay. AAS.
3: Tarehe ni ngapi?
4: See. Tarehe 5th of September, let's meet at Bridgestone Athletics Center in Salisbury. By the way, this event, I can't thank our sponsors enough and supporters. It's been sponsored by Australian Outdoor and Indoor Living, City of Salisbury. We have the government of South Australia, and then we also have Athletics SA. Let's all meet there. This is an opportunity, real opportunity for us to showcase what we are capable of.
2: Kamisa.
4: I know Africans.
2: Mm. Na pale kwenye DJ pale 1212 Kelly Roy.
3: Asante sana Jennifer.
2: Roy Blaze atakuwa pale. Super MC pale, super correspondent. 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
2: 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Kelly Roy.
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2: Yeah.
3: Kuna mtu aliweza kutoa unajua Senator Boni Khalwale?
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2: 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Suffering, sipendi.
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2: you know. Like, at this rate, wewe mwenyewe, hata mtoto wako, tuseme mtoto wako wa kike. najua hutamweka kwa zile njia zenye ataenda kupata mtu wa kumtesa hapo mbele. 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
4: I have to give my child the necessary tools, yes, how to navigate that situation. Yeah. Lakini mimi sitaki mtoto wangu kupitia the ways that I have. I will try. If I knew better, I would have found ways how to navigate it.
2: Yes.
4: Lakini sasa ikiwa mtoto wako, man, I'm not gonna look my child go through that.
3: But you know, man, there are always deals that are on the loop side waiting to.
2: Kuna hiyo deal,
3: kuna maliza, deal tunangoja Ivane.
2: Deal Ivane ukuje.
4: Those deals, yeah.
3: Iki Ivane ndapata my type.
4: That's the problem.
3: The love of my life. Sasa, stick with me now. When deal with Ivana. And then before you get to the love of your
4: life. That's the problem.
2: Unasafa na mtu. 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
4: na mtu. Alafu anapata love of...
2: Anapata mtu anamdadeza.
4: Not even love of their life. Anapata mtu kando. Alafu we utakuwa hapo na dhani mimi ni... You get what I mean?
2: No.
4: Alafu kuna kitu ingine.
2: Mm-hmm.
4: Be very careful. This doesn't apply. It doesn't apply to everybody. Be very careful. Mume wako akikuposti sana sana. Just know that there's fire somewhere else.
3: Allah.
2: Iyo wanasema. Iyo wanasema. There is
4: fire somewhere.
2: There is. 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
1: Neobična gužva je na Paliću ovde na Pešinoj plaži jer je ovaj astronomski fenomen privukao nekoliko stotina i građana, što građana, što turista. 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
1: Last week we were recounting the history of the Maltese Queen of Victories Band, and we got to the year 2001. At the invitation of the Victorian St. Albans Good Friday Association, the band journeyed to Melbourne on the 12th of April to take part in the Good Friday procession, playing Marci Funebri. The streets were lined with admiring people as we played the very solemn marches. Next day, at the Easter celebration, our Victorian audience were wowed with the band's performance, especially when our young 10-year-old Lauren Grima, Ray and Rita Grima's daughter, backed by the band, sang the song from the film Titanic, My Heart Will Go On. It was lovely, and it was received with the outstanding ovation, Good On You, Lauren. Starting on the 26th May and working for a few more days, the band took on a new and challenging project. Grateful for the use of the Morialta Uniting Church band recorded its first CD. After much blood, sweat and tears by the devoted bandsman and conductor John Catcuti, it was a wonderful achievement with great technical recording assisted by and assistance and equipment by Adam Ind, and the clever graphic design work for the CD cover by his wife Trish Niebuhr. We thought it was a great achievement. It seems that every year it seems that every year brought with it occasions of grief. For me, on the 26th of May was the saddest day of my life, because with my dear daughters Trish and Jeanette, we lost our dear mum and my wife Doris after her battle with cancer. Doris was a committed member of the for a number of years, but also an ardent supporter of the band since its inception, possibly because of my heavy involvement of our beloved band. Rest in peace, my dear Doris. In July that year, a new committee was elected with Andrew Caruana as president, and John Catcuti was retained as a conductor and Samantha Carabot as assistant. For their 20 years of dedicated service to the band, these members were awarded honorary life membership. Charlie Baldacchino on saxophone, Joe Camilleri on trumpet, Joe Carabot on baritone, Susan Fiorita Nipace on trumpet, Mably Mifsud on saxophone, Richie Saliba on tuba, Joe Catcuti on bass drum, Ron Borch on trumpet, John Catcuti on trumpet, Catherine Catcuti on euphonium, and Samantha Carabot on tenor horn. Several of these musicians also served on the committee and had also been awarded the honorary life membership previously. In addition to these awards, Alfred Pace was awarded with service life membership for 18 years of service as flag bearer, and Joe Catcuti was awarded Member of the Year. There had been several devoted supporters of this band, but one that stands out is Joseph Catcuti, and to this end, he put his nose to the grindstone, researched meticulously most of the events that stood out, and produced a booklet called A Chronological History of the Maltese Queen of Victory's Band, Sarsrea Incorporated, to commemorate the 20th anniversary of the band, and using his own words to highlight 20 years of devotion, challenges, and achievements. Well done, Joe. Saturday, the 27th of October 2001 was a day of mixed emotions for the Maltese Queen of Victory's band. The happy part was the 20th anniversary of the band at the Parks Community Center, Angle Park, where the band outstandingly a great variety of music to a packed sold-out theater, which was also recorded on CD. The show was described as a musical extravaganza, which showcased the musical capabilities of the band. This was a credit to the musicians of our band, our conductor John Catcuti, and special guests that joined the celebration of the day. The sad aspect of the day was that this was to be the last performance for John Catcuti with our band. A very sad loss for our band, losing such a talented and dedicated musician whose talents the band has enjoyed since its pioneering days. At the Australia Day Parade in January 2002, the band participated in the Australia Day Parade in Adelaide, marching from Franklin Street to Elder Park. They performed joyful music on an open tray truck, decorated with the band emblems and state flags, and playing music throughout the parade. Streets were closed to all traffic. It was something new and innovative, and the flag-waving crowds that lined the streets loved it. The band consistently served as an ambassador for the Maltese community in South Australia, performing at events like the Malta Day National Day, the annual feast of Our Lady Queen of Victories. During this era, despite the turnover of musicians due to the factors like age, education, marital status, the band was recognized for improving its quality. The band's reputation had spread and was sought after by other communities, especially the Italian community, which consequently frequently led to many invitations to perform the numerous feasts all over the states, even as far as Port Pirie for the Feast of the Madonna di Martiri. In 2002, the band underwent a change in musical direction with the appointment of Pasquale Carpinelli and Rosemary Andriacchio as musical directors, who succeeded John Catcuti, who had passionately led the band since 1996. Throughout 2002, the band supported the Maltese community in Adelaide by providing music for dinner dances, processions, festive occasions, and continues to serve as a key cultural music group for the Maltese community in South Australia, operating out of the Maltese Cultural Centre in Beverley. In 2003, a variety of venues, the band held its Christmas party at Ogden Park picnic area. The open area atmosphere was enjoyed by everyone, but especially the members, little children, who had the freedom to enjoy the open spaces. Two of the ardent members of the band, Carmen Spiteri and Ray Grima, were presented with titles of Member of the Year in recognition for their continual support of the band. One of the highlights of the musicians of the Maltese Queen of Victory's band was the performance in Melbourne, where we were invited to perform alongside the local band for the feast revered by the expats of Hamrun Malta, the Hamrunese. Much to the delight of the boys from Hamrun, who played in our band, like Richie Saliba and Ron Borch, we played for the feast of the Hamrun patron, San Gaetano. Boy, we had a lump in our throats when we played the famous Willie Attard Inno March San Gaetano. What a buzz! At the time, the conductors of the band were Pasquale Carpinelli and Rosemary Andriacchio. Pasquale being a sax clarinet player and Rosemary a sublime flautist. 2004 saw the band performing at all the regular events again. There was the Maltese Feast of Imnaria, Good Friday, St. Catherine's Feast at Kilburn, St. Mary's Feast at the Maltese Cultural Centre, San Gaetano Feast for the Maltese Senior Citizens. Combined with the Maltese on Band of Victoria, we performed at the annual feast of the Queen of Victories Feast at Lochlea's, as well as as all the Anzac Day outdoors concert by the Cross of Sacrifice in Adelaide, and the Feast of St. Peter and Chains at Para Hills. The band once again took part in the Italian festas of San Libero, Madonna di Martiri at Port Adelaide, and the one at Port Pirie as well, and the Christ of Christ the King at Hectorville. At the annual general meeting, the new committee elected Carmen Spiteri as president, Father Gabriel McAuliffe, OFM, as spiritual director, Joe, Fred and Barbara Catcuti as newsletter editors, with Pasquale Carpinelli and Rosemary Andriacchio as co-musical directors. As usual, the band held its Christmas party. Sadly, we received the sad in 2005, we received the sad news that our dear respected president of the Maltese on Band in Victoria had passed away. But on a happier note, the band celebrated its anniversary at the Halfway Hotel at Beverley. The AGM for this year with a complimentary sausage sizzle and a new committee was elected, with Carmen Spiteri as president, Joe Catcuti as newsletter editor, Joe Camilleri and Samantha Chivers as acting musical directors. After the resignation of Rosemary and Pasquale, Carpinelli resigned as musical directors. And we'll leave the story, this interesting story, here today till we meet again next week.

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years of multicultural radio u il-lum sanal u blinnu li Santa Katar Santa li naskużawni kompozizjoni ta surmas direttur Mario Aurelio Belli li ħallina mil-ftitilu u il-soprano Gabriella Attardebono mil-banda Duke of Connaught ta' Birkirkara.

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4: 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Rita will be here with the International Rendezvous at 8 o'clock, and in the meantime, I'll be leaving you with music from around the world, courtesy of World Tracks.

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What are you doing this Saturday night? 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I'll be here from 8pm to 1am. 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I'd love to hear from you. Everybody over here.

And a very good evening to all of our listeners here at 5EBI-FM. This is International Rendezvous with me, Rita, here until midnight tonight. So hopefully you will join me. In the meantime, I need to have a little bit of a chance to catch up with getting the program ready for tonight, because I've just been sharing a 40th birthday for my twins here in Adelaide. And so I've just rushed into the radio station to bring you International Rendezvous. Stay tuned to 5EBI for some great music and very informative programs. Our next track is going to be a long one. It's going to be Udo Jürgens with Erste Sahne Mix. 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

And like I said, welcome to International Rendezvous here on 5EBI FM. We're going to have music throughout the night. So our next track is going to be 15 minutes long. That'll allow me time to go and grab a cappuccino, because even though I had dinner at the Hampstead Hotel, I didn't get a chance to have a coffee. So I'm going to put the kettle on in the next 15 minutes, make myself a coffee and settle in for the evening. So hopefully you're going to do that as well. Sit back and enjoy the music on 5EBI FM.

That was a super track indeed. Did you like that one? It was a great medley, of course, by Udo Jürgens from the CD Ein Sahne Mix. So we've got more music lined up. This time we're going to listen to something from Ernesto Cortazar, and it's called The Sky Lives Among Your Eyes. In other words, blue eyes, maybe?

Oh, wasn't that beautiful? And our next is Frank Sinatra. And of course, Frank Sinatra is one of the best in the world, isn't he? Or has been the best in the world. And this is a track from his super collection of Blue Eyes and other classics. It's a two-disc set, and our first track is going to be The Way You Look Tonight. I think I look a bit frazzled tonight, so let's see if we can get along with the music and play it, especially for you.

Just the Way You Look Tonight, a beautiful song by the man himself, Mr. Frank Sinatra. You're listening to International Rendezvous here on 5EBI FM. The telephone number, 8211 7066, if you'd like to give me a call. Let's see how we go with music tonight. Next, we've got a lovely track to play. This is, I'd like to dedicate this one to Julie. Julie normally rings me a little bit later, so I'm sure that she's watching the footy at the moment. So I'm going to play the Greek medley by Nikos Ignatiadis. Sit back and enjoy it. Beautiful piano music here on 5EBI FM.

And hopefully you enjoyed that one. Nikos Ignatiadis, a favourite of the listeners here at 5EBI-FM. And lovely to have people ringing me up and saying that they're listening to the programme. Okay, we've got Eros Ramazzotti this time. And this is a track for Carlos. And he said, just play one of his tracks. So we've got here Occhi di Speranza. So sit back and enjoy it on 5EBI-FM.

and it actually wasn't the right song. He says to me, Rita, what are you doing? That wasn't the one that I really wanted to hear. So what I'll do now is actually play the track he wanted to hear.

And that beautiful track was for Philippa. So thank you very much for your lovely phone call, Philippa. We do appreciate receiving calls from our listeners. So stay tuned to 5EBI FM and keep listening to International Rendezvous. Next, we've got Nana Muscuri and The White Rose of Athens.

And our next track is going to be a beautiful one. This is Andy Borg, and Andy, it's from his album Wenn wir uns einmal wiedersehen. So, bis wir uns wieder einmal wiedersehen, until we meet each other again. So, let's have a listen. And of course, this is sung in the German language. So, sit back and enjoy it on 5EBI FM. This is International Rendezvous.

beautiful music, and that was for Frank Angeborg, wenn wir uns wiedersehen. And our next super track is Marianne. Oh, no, hang on a second. Let me find the cover. It's not Marianne, it's Dana Winner. And this goes out for Charlie. And it's called Regen von Glück. Geluk. So, sit back and enjoy this lovely track.

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0: 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The time at EBI is 12 minutes past 9. So we're getting through the evening, okay? So hopefully you're enjoying the music as much as I'm enjoying bringing it to you. 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
4: 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This is a dedication I'd like to, or a song I'd like to play in memory of my darling mother. She really enjoyed Zamino Rossi, and her favourite song was Besame Mucho. So please sit back and enjoy this beautiful track.

A beautiful song indeed, Besame Mucho, and it was sung in the romantic version of it, so it was lovely, wasn't it? Okay, we've got another super track to play. This time it's Nora Jones, and this is a dedication going out to Erica, and the track is called Come Away With Me.

a beautiful song by Norah Jones, Come Away With Me. Beautiful, beautiful music. And as I said, that was for Erica. So lovely that you get in contact with me to ask me to play beautiful music, especially for you. Our next track is a Danish one, and this is going out to Eric and Monica, and it's called Tango Jalousie. Sit back and enjoy it on 5EBI FM.

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3: And our next track is Sarah Brightman, and she's singing Kansal Domar, or as you may know it as Harem.

Beautiful track indeed. More music coming your way. This time it is for Lewis. And Lewis, the track is called The Wonderful in You. And this is by the shocking Miss Carol Emerald. Sit back and enjoy it on 5EBI FM. It's International Rendezvous.

the shocking Miss Carol Emerald, and she also sings Blame It on the Bass, and it's all about the bass, the bass, and she's a she comes from the Netherlands, so she sings in Dutch as well. So, and partook in the Eurovision Song Festival, the same as the Wiener girl, Dana Wiener. She was in representing Belgium, I think, in the Eurovision Song Festival. So, and you've heard a couple of their tracks here tonight on 5EBI FM. And our next one is this one. It says Samstag Nachts, and it's sung by Roger Whittaker, and this one goes out to Villa.

And our next dedication is going to Eleni and to Angela. Here's a nice Greek music.

If you've just tuned in, you're listening to International Rendezvous here on 5EBI FM. The time at EBI is 9:45, and we've got music ready to play for you. So we've been going almost 2 hours now, so another 15 minutes and it'll be two. Hopefully you're enjoying the music, and this time I'd like to put through a dedication that goes to Saulus and to all the Lithuanian listeners. Sit back and enjoy this lovely track. It's Ormes Valkai.

sorry people, but I just had Maria on the phone and it was so lovely to hear from her. And all my best wishes go to you, Maria. She's actually had to move into a nursing home, so I'm thinking about you and hoping that things go well. So I'd just like to say take care, and I'll play you some Ukrainian music in a little while, so sit back and enjoy whatever we have lined up now.

And our next dedication is going to Jennifer. Thank you, and lovely to hear from you. She sent me a text message saying, I know I'm fighting with the TV because the football's on. Ha! It's always this happening to me on the second Saturday of the month where, everybody's watching the TV. No, but I know that you've got your hearing things in and you're listening to the radio as well. So you can watch the footy but still listen to Rita here on 5UBI FM through International Rendezvous.

0: Beautiful music. Did you like that? A lovely track indeed. And you're listening to it here on 5EBI FM. And that was from his Barcelona Nights, the best of Ottmar Liebert. Yes, volume one. Mm-hmm. So, okay, what have we got next, Rita? We've got more music to play. Track 19. What's track 19? Okay. This is the Fats Domino medley. And I'd like to play that one because it's almost 10 o'clock. And then I can quickly pop out and make myself my coffee. Just reboil the kettle very quickly. I'm sure that it's still quite hot.
1: Who hasn't heard of Croatia today? You heard of Tesla, Luka Modric, Split, Dubrovnik, Hvar, Zagreb. Well, you can hear a lot more in Croatian on our radio hour every Sunday from 12 to 1 and every Thursday from 5 to 7 in the afternoon, where you can hear lots of great music presented by Vlasta and Josip.
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And our next dedication is going out to Andrew in Victoria. Andrew, many moons ago, you sent me a copy of this beautiful song from Rene and Renato, and it's called Save Your Love. And this is from 1982. So sit back and enjoy this lovely track.

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3: And our next track is from Gloria Estefan. And this track is called Rhythm Is Gonna Get You. 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
4: Oh!

beautiful song by, of course, I've just put her cover away. Oh, Gloria Estefan. Oh, goodness, Rita. Wake up, Australia. All right. I am waking up, but I don't know. Sometimes I think I sleep all day. No, I don't. I do lots of things. And this is Kalinka by Helmut Lotti from his Helmut Lotti Goes Classic.

Kalinka, Kalinka, by Helmut Lotti. And that was from his Helmut Lotti Goes Classic CD. Our next is a dedication that's going to Jadranka, and this, and probably to Magdalena. This is Nadalina. I have to get it right, otherwise people will say to me, no, it's not Magdalena, it's Nadalina. Sit back and enjoy it here on 5EBI FM. By Oliver.

Tum, tum. Moje Natalina. And of course that was by Oliver. So hopefully you enjoyed that track. It took a while before I could get it to work, right? A couple of Croatian ones in between, but never mind. We don't mind the music. Do you mind the music? I'm sure you don't, because I know that I enjoy the music as well. So I'm sitting here and bopping away. Are you bopping away too? I'm sure you are. In the meantime, some music from some Arabic music.

Oh, a very quiet, easy listening track indeed, wasn't it? So, I'm sure that I've got some more music to play. This time we're going to have something in Mandarin. So, let's see if I can get it to load here and then I can play it for you. I can't tell you what the track is called, but all I can do is say, listen to this lovely music here on 5EBI FM.

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The time at EBI is approaching 20 to 11, but we've got more music to play for you. So I've got some Freddie Quinn on the dial, so sit back and enjoy it.

And our next dedication is going to Jan, and it's lovely to hear from you, Jan. You'd like to hear Marlene Dietrich with Where Have All the Flowers Gone? Sit back and enjoy it here on 5EBI.

Oh, the great voice of Marlene Dietrich. And you're listening to it here on 5 EBI FM. And now I have a special one to do. This is Manke Spick with Za Prijatelji. And this is going to Branko and Branka, their cousins from, and they're listening in Ljubljana in Slovenia. And this also goes to Marco. So please sit back and enjoy this lovely track.

Zapriatelje. Beautiful track indeed. And I hope you enjoyed that one, especially for Branko and Branka in Ljubljana, and also for Mario, because Mario really enjoys that song as well. So I'm glad that you enjoyed it as much as I enjoyed it. So we've got another lovely track to play for you. So just sit back and listen to this. This is from Latvia, the music, so to our Latvian listeners.

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You're listening to 5EBI. Are you dreaming or are you just sitting, relaxing and listening to the music? Are you keeping yourself nice and warm? If you're not warm enough, then you might need to get up and do some dancing.

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And I just need to quickly grab something and see what we've got here. I think it might be some Greek music, so sit back and enjoy it here on 5EBI FM.

Oops. I was looking for music and I forgot to put the plug back into the computer to be able to play the music for you. So let's see if I can drag it back so that it'll start again. I think it's some Greek music, so sit back and enjoy it.

0: You're listening to 5EBI FM 103.1, your multicultural radio station. I thought I had some music there, but doesn't look like it's going to do what I need it to do. What did I do now? It's one of those things. I think I tried to get through it too quickly. And now, if you haven't been moving too much and you haven't got off your chairs or anything like that, then I think you might need to get off, because this is the Mega Mix, Grease Mega Mix. So get up there and do a little bit of dancing, you know, just move the hips, move the hands, wave them around, do all sorts of things. Here it comes, especially for you.
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0: hydromatic.
1: Why, it's a greased lightning.

0: just got caught on the telephone, people. Sorry about that. Just trying to get a CD in to play it. So just give me a few seconds to be able to search for what I was going to do, because I was just caught out on the telephone. Let me just see which one I can play. Just give me a half a second, people.
1: Well, this car is automatic, systematic, hydromatic. 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
0: Rita, we've played that one before, so this is obviously the one that I need to play. Let's have a look and see, because when you get caught out on the telephone, you tend to be talking more. So now I've got an Estonian track to play for you tonight, so sit back and enjoy this lovely track.

Beautiful music by Chris Rea, The Blue Cafe. You're listening to it here on International Rendezvous here at 5 EBI FM. Now, I do have a track that I need to play. I must have put the CD in already. The track is Moya Lubav Moya Shurba. And it's My Love, My Despair. And this is a track that's going out for Maria. And she requested this for Svitlana and for Mariana. Hopefully it's not too late for you ladies. But here it comes now. And this, of course, is sung by Lilia Sandulisa and Ivan Bobul. So sit back and enjoy it here on 5 EBI FM.

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This is International Rendezvous. Next, we've got a track from Carl Duchon, and the track is called Kamsa Divash.

Caro Dushon for Igor. Next, we've got a beautiful track. And I had a phone call from Leanne. And Leanne said she'd like to listen to Nana Muscuri. Leanne, I did find the CD, so hopefully you'll sit back and enjoy this. So it's Heimweh nach Wind und Meer.

beautiful track by Nana Muscuri, Heimweh nach Wind und Meer, here on 5EBI FM for Leanne. And it was lucky that I actually had the CD with me tonight, so I was able to play it. So our next dedication is, or the next request for the music is from Peter. Peter, lovely to hear from you. And I've got here Frank Galan, and Frank Galan is singing Cain Adio, Cain Goodbye. Sit back and enjoy it here on 5EBI FM International Rendezvous.

Court's on the phone again, but never mind. We've got music ready to play, so sit back and enjoy this. We haven't heard it for a while, so it's Vives en mi corazón. The song is Vives en mi corazón. So sit back and enjoy it. It is Patrizio Buono.

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You're listening to 5EBI FM. This is International Rendezvous with me, Rita, through until midnight with you. So Young gave me a phone call and said, have you got Artem Laws here? This is Helena Fischer, and she's singing Artem Laws durch die Nacht. Have I lost my voice? I haven't got enough breath to talk anymore. No, I do. I really, really do. Anyway, here it comes, especially for you, Jan. Sit back and enjoy it.

0: Atom Loss, a beautiful track indeed by Helena Fischer. You're listening to 5EBI FM's International Rendezvous. There's about a few minutes left to go, so let's see what we can do. Maybe you can fill out this survey.
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If you'd like me to play some music, you can always send a message to 5EBI via EBI. Send a message to me. Just put on the envelope

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That is Rita at 5UBI FM, 10 Byron Place, Adelaide, and just put a note in there quickly about what you'd like to hear. Thank you very much, everybody. It's a pleasure to be here with you. So stay safe, stay well. And if you're driving home late,

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Philippians 2 verses 9 to 11, wherefore God hath highly exalted him and given him a name which is above every name, that at the name of Jesus every knee should bow, of things in heaven, things on earth, and things under the earth, and every tongue confess that Jesus Christ is Lord, to the glory of God the Father. A very good afternoon to all our listeners on this beautiful Tuesday. I am Pastor Moretta Blackmore Mailosepele, and the program All About Jesus aired every Tuesday at 12 noon right here on 5EBI 103.1 FM. 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Faftai lava mo lo awai ma lo lango lango mai ilata tau polo kalame. Today's Bible reading is taken from the New Testament, the Gospel of John. Chapter 1, verses 1 to 51. The title of this reading is The Word Became Flesh. This is talking about Jesus being the Word. In the beginning was the Word, and the Word was with God, and the Word was God. He was with God in the beginning. Through him all things were made. Without him nothing was made that has been made. In him was life, and that life was the light of all mankind. The light shines in the darkness, and the darkness has not overcome it. There was a man sent from God whose name was John. He came as a witness to testify concerning that light, so that through him all might believe. He himself was not the light. He came only as a witness to the light. The true light that gives light to everyone was coming into the world. He was in the world, and though the world was made through him, the world did not recognize him. He came to that which was his own, but his own did not receive him. Yet to all who did receive him, to those who believe in his name, he gave the right to become children of God. Children born not of natural descent, nor of the human decision, or a husband's will, but born of God. Then the Word became flesh and made his dwelling among us. We have seen his glory, the glory of the one and only Son, who came from the Father, full of grace and truth. John testified concerning him. He cried out, saying, "This is the one I spoke about when I said, 'He who comes after me has surpassed me, because he was before me.' Out of his fullness we have all received grace, in place of grace already given. For the law was given through Moses. Grace and truth came through Jesus Christ. No one has ever seen God, but the one and only Son, who is himself God and is in closest relationship with the Father, has made him known." Now this was John's testimony. When the Jewish leaders in Jerusalem sent priests and Levites to ask him who he was, he did not fail to confess, but confessed freely, "I am not the Messiah." They asked him, "Then who are you? Are you Elijah?" He said, "I am not. Are you the prophets?" He answered, "No." Finally, they said, "Who are you? Give us an answer to take back to those who sent me. What do you say about yourself?" John replied in the words of Isaiah the prophet, "I am the voice of one calling in the wilderness. Make straight the way for the Lord." Now the Pharisees who had been sent questioned him, "Why then do you baptize if you are not the Messiah, nor Elijah, nor the prophet?" "I baptize with water," John replied,
but among you stands one you do not know. He is the one who comes after me, the straps of whose sandals I am not worthy to untie. This all happened at Bethany, on the other side of the Jordan, where John was baptizing. The next day John saw Jesus coming toward him and said, "Look, the Lamb of God, who takes away the sin of the world. This is the one I meant when I said, 'A man who comes after me has surpassed me because he was before me.' I myself did not know him, but the reason I came baptizing with water was that he might be revealed to Israel." Then John gave this testimony, "I saw the Spirit come down from the heaven as a dove and remain on him, and I myself did not know him. But the one who sent me to baptize with water told me, 'The man on whom you see the Spirit come down and remain is the one who will baptize with the Holy Spirit.' I have seen and I testify that this is God's chosen one." The next day John was there again with two of his disciples. When he saw Jesus passing by, he said, "Look, the Lamb of God." When the two disciples heard him say this, they followed Jesus. Turning around, Jesus saw them following and asked, "What do you want?" They said, "Rabbi," which means teacher, "where are you staying?" "Come," he replied, "and you will see." So they went and saw where he was staying, and they spent that day with him. It was about 4 in the afternoon. Andrew, Simon Peter's brother, was one of the two who heard what John had said and who had followed Jesus. The first thing Andrew did was to find his brother Simon and tell him, "We have found the Messiah, that is, the Christ," and he brought him to Jesus. Jesus looked at him. The next day, Jesus decided to leave for Galilee. Finding Philip, he said to him, "Follow me." Philip, like Andrew and Peter, was from the town of Bethsaida. Philip found Nathanael and told him, "We have found the one Moses wrote about in the law, and about whom the prophets also wrote, Jesus of Nazareth, the son of Joseph." "Nazareth? Can anything good come from there?" Nathanael asked. "Come and see," said Philip. When Jesus saw Nathanael approaching, he said to him, "Here truly is an Israelite in whom there is no deceit." "How do you know me?" Nathanael asked. Jesus answered, "I saw you while you were still under the fig tree, before Philip called you." Then Nathanael declared, "Rabbi, you are the Son of God. You are the King of Israel." Jesus said, "You believe because I told you, 'I saw you under the fig tree.' You will see greater things than that." He then added, "Very truly I tell you, you will see heaven opened and the angels of God ascending and descending on the Son of Man." John the Baptist was so important and was sent for two reasons. One, to call the world to repentance, Mark 1:4. John the Baptist was the prophetic voice preparing the way for Jesus Christ. John appeared baptizing in the wilderness and proclaiming a baptism of repentance for the forgiveness of sins. Two, he came to prepare the way for the coming Messiah. John 1:23 declares, "I am the voice of one calling in the wilderness, 'Make straight the way for the Lord.'" When God was about to do something big in the Old Testament, God often prepared people by sending a prophet to call the people to repentance. That is like Elijah. He warned King Ahab about the drought. 1 Kings 16:29 and 1 Kings 18:46. John the Baptist was the last of these prophets. Just as an advanced man goes ahead of a king or president to clear the road, arrange housing, and prepare meals, so John called people to be prepared for the arrival of Jesus the Messiah. May God bless the public reading of his holy word. Amen.

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In my Listener's Choice program, I will bring exploring one Indian state each month across India. For this month, we travel to the culturally rich land of West Bengal, a state known for its poetry, art, and deep soulful music traditions. Today's episode will introduce you to some of the finest classical and semi-classical musicians from West Bengal, along with a selection of timeless compositions. We begin with one of the most globally celebrated Indian classical musicians, Ravi Shankar. Born in Varanasi but deeply associated with Bengal, Pandit Ravi Shankar brought the sitar to international prominence and collaborated with global artists while staying rooted in Hindustani classical music. 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Rag Yaman Kalyan by Pandit Ravi Shankar on sitar.

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He was known for his depth, emotional expression, and mastery over ragas. His music carries a meditative and introspective quality. 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Rag Bheem Palasi by Ustad Ali Akbar Khan.

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Tagore composed over 2000 songs known as Rabindra Sangeet, blending classical ragas with the poetic expression and emotion. These songs are an integral part of Bengali culture and identity. Let us listen to one of his most beloved compositions. Ekla Chalo Re, sung by Shreya Ghoshal.

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Amar Sonar Bangla by Suchitra Mitra.

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We explored the brilliance of sitar through Pandit Ravi Shankar, the depth of sarod with Ustad Ali Akbar Khan, and the poetic soul of Rabindra Sangeet by Rabindranath Tagore by Suchitra Mitra. 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